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1: 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He is showing signal 3. He is also showing a signal out of our county. Going to be a civil FTA for obstructing, $500 cash only. I can confirm that if you'd like.
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0: 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Site eval, Central Clear, 2042.
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0: 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She is now suicidal. We have medics en route.
1: I'm on the phone with a caller. I'll be around there now.
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0: 2420 Riverside Drive. 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It's a male, white male driver, heavy set, long hair, no helmet, wearing a gray tank top. 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
0: CP is requesting contact.

0: Copy one. 429 4th Street for a 911 hang-up. We're trying to get in contact with them again. Phase 2 showing on the west side of the building.
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0: Long Lake Road, lot number 17:59502, Long Lake Road, lot number 17:, cross of Heron Drive and Decker Road, priority 3 for lift assist only, timeout 2140.
1: At her door, from across the street, claims that she was while screaming, thinking she is ETOH. Child is claiming that she was hit.
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0: 330 North Railroad Street for a larceny. 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

0: to respond. 613 South Erie, 613 South Erie, Apartment B. Respond back out for the female from earlier. She is requesting to be transported now. Again, 613 South Erie, 613 South Erie, Apartment B. Central's clear, 2158.
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Units and stations, prepared a copy of VOL at US 131 and Withers Road. Units in the area of US 131 and Withers Road, VOL for a black or dark blue SUV headed northbound on 131 all over the road, crossing into the other lanes, doing about 35 miles per hour. Central clear at 10:02 p.m.

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0: 6111 on Link. Michael Robert Miller, date of birth 1/11/73, civil FTA for obstructing, confirmed invalid. Bond is going to be $500, cash only.
1: Thank you.
0: Come back anytime.

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1: Clear copy next. Steven Gleam for trespassing, I believe it's going to be Brandon Control. I don't think he's no longer on scene. However, caller wants contact. He's there with video footage.
0: Okay, come on. You can show me how to switch it with one panel. I'll advise him.

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0: Central, 6120.
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0: Can we confirm that he's trespassing here?
1: For me, it is Brandon.
0: Confirm.
1: Six on 20 Central.
0: Okay.
1: Confirm, he is trespassing from there.
0: Brandon.

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0: 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I don't know what it's called now. It's a shed place. Let me check and see if he's over here.
1: Clear. Do you want to check?
0: Negative.
1: Clear.
2: 6120 from 5457 is advising that we trespassed from that shed place to like a week ago.
0: Clear. That's separate from the one way up north, right?
2: 601, yeah, the farthest north on Main.
0: There, I'm going to want to cross from where. There's just too many of these places.

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1: Sorry, 5447, we're good status. We're going to be UTL on those fireworks. Can you show us back in?
0: Clear.

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1: Clear.

0: 503 South Main Street. It's the Shell, the South Shell. For suspicious, CP called in stating that there's a white female, heavyset, reddish hair, locked herself in the bathroom. She can hear her opening cases and sniffing.
1: Central 5447, you can put us on that as well if you can show us out.
0: Clear.

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0: I'm going to be Mission Ave pulling into the Taco Bell parking lot. It's going to be Mission Reg, Edward, X-ray, Queen, 1867. 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
0: 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We're going to be pulling into the trailer park. It's going to be on a blue Chevy pickup truck, mission plate. Frank Boy Edward, 0441.
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0: 801 South Main Street for a nuisance. Subjects at this address are being loud. It's an ongoing issue. Tonight, it's been for the last hour.
1: Clear. Is this the same individual who calls?
0: Affirm.
1: Are there any other callers?
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1: 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I will be en route.
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0: 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It's going to be a Michigan template 072126 on a black Kia Soul.

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1: Good, Sass. We'll be clear as that.
0: Clear.

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1: Go ahead.
0: 131 southbound near Heimbaugh, Michigan Ridge, Frank Adam Charles 5648 on a blue Chevy Impala.
1: Clear.

0: stations have a respondent stage. Respondent stage 307 North Franks Ave, 307 North Franks Ave at the Willowbrook, Thurston Woods Village. Respondent stage for a psych eval, central clear, 29 after.
1: Copy 1.
0: 307 North Franks Avenue, Thurston Woods Village. They're in the living room. 81-year-old male who's conscious and breathing. He is being violent and combative. 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
1: 34 is clear. 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
0: Clear.

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2: Clear, sir.

0: outside for 5457 traffic. One 31 southbound near Wilbur Road, Michigan Ridge, 5 call, Victor George, 64 on a silver Malibu.
1: Clear.

0: Go ahead.
1: 131 southbound near Wilbur Road, truck pulling a trailer, unreadable plate.
0: Clear.

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0: Going to be Maine and Ottawa. We're going to need the Chili gas station. It's going to be on a tan Chevrolet van. Michigan plate 63 Adam Henry Yellow 2.

Central 5457, clear stop. Central 5447, copy stop. It's going to be 131 near Zerby Road. It's going to be Indiana Reg. David, yellow, 719. It's going to be on a white Ford.

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1: Got it.
0: 801 South Main Street. This time, the caller is Alyssa wanting contact about her brother and his wife harassing her.
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0: Central 375. Do you have any further on this?
1: 375 came in as a text message from ADT saying showing hallway smoke detector audible alarm. I tried reaching the homeowner. There's no answer.
0: Clear. We'll have a rig and route shortly and have personnel go on the scene.

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0: Central, 311, on scene, single-story, single-family dwelling with nothing showing, 375 Love, command will be investigating.
1: Clear, 311, single-story, family dwelling, nothing showing, 375 in command, 2 a.m.

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0: 99, 33, copy one. 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Caller's watching it on his ring camera. 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
1: 33 square.
0: 34, can you point that way too?

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0: 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Indiana, Tom King 2560, X-ray Tom, TK 2560, X-ray Tom. It could be a zero instead of, or a co instead of a zero.
1: Okay, do you want to return? Chris.

0: 3531 with high returns. Moved back to a 2004 Chevy Colorado, EIV unknown, valid until June of 2027, registered to a Ronald David King out of Madarieville, Indiana.
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0: I have a file and a VIN for you to run.
1: Go ahead.
0: VIN's going to be at Indiana. It is going to be 1 Frank Tom Paul William 14595 Frank Adam 86695.

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1: Sorry.
0: 2005 Ford F-150, EIV negative. It's not giving me any sort of registration date. It says that in December of 2021, I was transferred to Indiana. Title holder is going to be a Jeffrey Martin Elder, address on Harder Road in Three Rivers.
1: It was transferred to where?
0: Indiana.

0: Wing 4105, you cut out. Where did you say it was transferred to?
1: It was transferred to Indiana in December of 2021.
0: Yeah, I don't know if you caught the first part of my traffic. It's going to be out of Indiana. That's going to be an Indiana title that I have in my hand.
1: I'm clear. I did not catch that.
0: My bad. Single 10.

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0: Out of Indiana, 2005, Ford F-150, Super Crew, again, EIV unknown, valid until, check that, expired in February of 2026 to a Taylor Lee Bowers out of Elkhart,

0: clear. And I also have a ops for you to run.
1: Go ahead.
0: I believe his last name is going to be Chapman. Charles Henry Adam Paul Mary Adam Nora First of Cameron King Adam Mary Edward Robert Urshan, Nora Middle of Lee Lincoln Edward Edward White male. Date of birth is 11/22/99, and it's going to be identification card out of Indiana.

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2: Yes, sir, how can I help?
0: If at all possible, are you able to echo to this call the truck and person?
2: Clear?
0: I'm sorry, I should have asked you to begin with.
2: Actually, I should have just done it.
0: But I decided to go down halfway, trying to run them

0: 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Going to be White School in Chicago.
1: Hi.
0: White School in Chicago, Michigan Reg. Mary Henry 616. It's going to be a black Ford F-150.

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0: 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Respond for a vehicle fire. Central's clear. Second tone 452.
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0: Sons, Radio 3. Do you know if all occupants are out of the camper?
1: A-Firm, sounds like camper is unoccupied about... Sorry. A-Firm, unoccupied camper's on the side of the house.
2: Michigan Reg, Edward King, Queen, 1835. It's going to be a black Nissan Altima. Pull it into the Napa Auto Parts.

0: 903, Leon James. I have a camper that's on fire. It'd be just the bottom part at this time. I'm 100 foot away from the structure.
1: Clear 803, Cheyenne scene, in command, camper fire, just the bottom's on fire, about 100 feet away from the structure.

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Central 7526. Female can be under. I'm going to be taking her to the jail. Starting mileage is 941. I'll get from a message.

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1: 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Weighs about 165 pounds. They're requesting you come in the garage door.
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0: 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They were sitting in the driveway. 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They're full grown. It belongs to the neighbor's house. It's on the second house on the left, white Ford in the driveway, trailer with the garage.
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0: Station 7, respond. Priority 2 for breathing difficulties. Thurston Woods, 307 North Franks, room 38. Again, Thurston Woods, 307 North Franks, room 38. Priority 2 for breathing difficulties.
1: Seven 34 is in route.
0: Clear 734, turning en route to Thurston Woods, 307 North Franks, room 38, across the hatch in Oswald. Check that. Those are not right. Turning en route, we had a call from Revolution for a Joyce Glasser, 93-year-old female, having a hard time breathing. We're trying to get Thurston Woods on the phone now to see if we can get further.

0: 三十一九七乘以4航军。
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2: Thanks, you're from 734. Are we responding to Revolution or are we responding to Thurston Woods?
1: Thurston Woods. Revolution is on the phone with a patient stating they're at Thurston Woods, room 38.
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5446, copy one. 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

Edward 6136. People made a complaint number over at American Axle involving the strikers.

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0: Pearl Street and 7th Street for a welfare check. Female is via lost around 3500, winter leggings with the black and white striped dress. 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Stopping, talking to trees. 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

0: 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The location is going to be 214 South Town Street. It's going to be larceny of mail.
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0: We reference your call yesterday at Wilbur 131 for the MDOP of the Frontier Lines. Apparently, subjects came back last night. There's more damage and copper stolen.
1: Got it. I'll be in route there.
0: There.

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0: 3201, Center, copy domestic.
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Unit Station Charlie, copy BOL 3rd in Michigan. Unit Station BOL 3rd Street, Michigan Street, 3 Rivers for a blue Ford truck on 3rd Street. Per our caller, the driver does not have a license, would not answer any further questions, unknown direction of travel, unknown anything else. Central's clear at 951.

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0: Yeah, the Michigan, Edward Zebra Lincoln, 6354, EZL 6354, New Market, and Geraldine.

Station 7 respond for a fire alarm. 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Clear 7-11, Trillion Row, Gateway Village Apartments, 101 Gateway, for a general fire alarm coming from Zone 17 at Building 1100. That's all the alarm company had for us. We're going to try to call the key holder back here shortly.

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0: 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What's the complaint over here?
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0: All right.
1: So we have a TX complaint for White Minute. Check that. White Pigeon Mini Storage, 131 South, US 131. Her ex is selling her stuff online, and now all those items that she sees online are not at the storage unit.

0: 7526. I will be 10A from this. Report still to be required. I will head towards Schaefer and Garber and check on these horses.
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1: Go ahead.
0: We have a Nottawa Auto Sales 26059M86. Our caller states that she had her motorcycle serviced there. They pulled it out from under her. She's on scene now, and a white Dodge Ram is requesting a peace officer standby.

Main and Clifton, Axel Security has called in that 10 picketers are blocking the public road at the stop sign.

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0: Road, cross at North Fisher Lake in Parkville for a 74-year-old male. 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You guys should have lockbox info in your active.
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0: 7526. I'm in Constantine. I will head that way.
1: Central's clear. Just be advised, this is possibly a 1096 issue, 465 Orchard. He described two intruders in his home that were on the steps downstairs and that are still there. Subject in a blue coat, the other wearing black and a blue checkered jacket, unknown weapons. It sounds like the wife possibly had friends over.
2: 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She passed away months ago, definitely 1096. Possibly his son from Tennessee.

0: 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Tree responding 13261 Garber Road in Counting Township, cross at Burke Chapel Road and Schaefer Road for an 83-year-old female, currently conscious and breathing. Her heart rate is 32 right now. Last she checked, she did take Metoprolol, about 100 milligrams of that, and has some difficulty breathing.
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0: Hey, come on with that.
1: Last of Eames, Edward, Adam, Mary, Edward, Sam, first of Brandon, boy, Robert, Adam, Nora, David, Oscar, Nora, middle initial is L. Larry, date of birth is 8/14/87.

Life here, respond. Brad Greed with SPD with some mental health issues. Banker Street and Angle Road, again, at the intersection of Banker Street and Angle Road in Florence Township. Respond, Priority 3, just this with some mental health issues.

0: 3511. 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

0: Life Care 1223. Sir, you're responding. Banker and Angle. 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For a male having some mental health issues, peeing on scene currently. 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
1: I hear the ambulance is quite a ways out. He's requested to go with me to Three Rivers. I'll give him a ride.

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0: 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She has a lump in her breast that she wants it checked out.
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1: Cleared 24, train route. 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For a 64-year-old, no injuries, just needs some help up. Weighs about 160 pounds.
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0: Yeah, with David Lincoln Robber, 4970, DLR 4970. I'm going to be Constantine, your banker.

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1: Clear 34, turning route 14696, Floating Bridge Road, Flowerfield Township, across the Flatbush over for a 79-year-old female, fell in the bathroom, not injured, just needs some help up, weighs about 280 pounds. 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

0: 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Again, 1319 South Main Street. Respond for a fire alarm.
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0: 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Priority 3 for a fall. Spartan Motel, 2 US 131, room 128. 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

0: 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Single story residential, nothing showing. 262 in fan, we'll be investigating.
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0: 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Again, 89 4th Street. 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

0: 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Do we have any exposures?
1: A firm. Sounds like there's a house 10 feet away from us.
0: Clear. You go ahead and put Baroque on standby for now.
1: 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Again, 89 4th Street in Colon. Respond and standby for vehicle fire.

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3: Copy of VOL for a silver truck, no tailgate, all over the roadway coming into the county. Cannot maintain lane, westbound. Subject just pulled into Marathon gas station.

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I'm going to be out at Road Commission on follow-up for this event, Title 86.

0: 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Clear me from road, Tom. I'll head out for that. 911 headquarters.
1: Clear. Base 2 is going to be south of that address in the field quite a ways.
0: Okay. Yeah, I'm waiting.

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1: Sunshine out, 30072 Mountain Road, Collin Township, cross at left lane, Fairfax. For a 61-year-old male, constant breathing, doesn't feel very well, feels like he might pass out, also sweating. History and reported having a faint tingling in his hands.

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0: 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And can you put me on complaint number 2251-26, please? 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
1: 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She's saying there's some migrant workers that might be back in the field back there. I'm going to go back and check.
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Flight Carrier Station 6, respond for an unknown possible PI accident, Featherstone M66, Featherstone M66, Sherman Township, PI accident, essentially.

0: Good.
1: We are en route to Featherstone at 66. We're about 12 minutes out coming from Sturgis. Clear.
0: Clear. How are you responding, Featherstone? M66. It's going to be west of the intersection. It was a crash detection from the iPhone. Try to call back, no answer. Can hear the cars going by. Thank you.
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0: from Life Care 1222. We're at Feathers coming 66. I'm seeing no accident. You can go ahead and disregard further for now. We're going to start investigating around some of these trees just in case.
1: Clear. All incoming. The Feathers on 66 can't disregard. 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
0: 69100 Elaine Drive in Sturgis for a damaged property. Truck has been damaged. 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
1: 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That caller was third party.
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1: So O'Reilly's, 1230 South Centerville Road, crossed at Centerville Road. There's a black Suburban in the parking lot with a male driver hunched over inside of it. Caller says he looked either to be asleep or unresponsive. She did not make contact.

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2: Centerville, two vehicle accident. So white Kia Sinatra and a Nissan Rogue. One T-bone the other. One of them is into the building. Sounds like you have possibly one recent from the Sinatra.

Canva 1570703 on Silver Kia. They're advising no injuries. And

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0: Keyboard voice now. Oh, hold on, bud.
1: We're coming out, West Chase Apartments, 1107 Hill Street, Apartment 8, from Let's Get Social. Responding for a 65-year-old male, having some shortness of breath, possibly had a fall. We have him on the phone right now. We're still getting further.

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11 or 26. Are one of you available to break for a child at 131 and King Road, Three Rivers, unattended? 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Going to be 131 and King, between King and Drummond. There's a 4 or 5 year old male. 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

0: 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Show Transport 19 emergency to Three Rivers Hospital, and you can also show us out at Three Rivers Hospital.
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1: 211 Tony Union Route, 1659. It's going to be for an outside gas leak. Sunco has demolition crews on site doing some demo. They ruptured a gas leak. Sunco's going to be en route with approximately 30 minute ETA.
0: Clear.
1: 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Priority 3 for a fall, 22460 Pines Resort Road, lot number 136 in Mendon Township. 22460 Pines Resort Road, lot number 136 in Mendon Township, cross of Silver Street and Hammond Drive. Respond, Priority 3 for a fall, timeout 1659.

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0: Okay, sir. 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
1: Clear, Sergeant Milfrey.
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0: Carrier's finding party 3 for a fall, 22460 Pines Resort Road, lot 136, have an 82-year-old female currently constant breathing, had an accidental ground-level fall on the front porch. Current no bleeding, she is responding normally. Patient will be on the front porch for you.
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0: Control the center horizon, this is United Main here. 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

on, copy on. 322 North Washington, calling Karen in Sequoia and Tech Building due to a door being open. Wanting someone to walk through it with her.

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0: You're at Sound at Snyder's, and he's been trespassed there. Wanting to leave again. Do you want that hold for nights?
1: That's affirmative.

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1: We're 724, showing around 1757. CP's going to be from the Apple West car wash. 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
0: Priority 1 for chest pain, well now urgent care, 1069 South Centerville Road, has a 64-year-old male, currently constant breathing, complaining of some non-traumatic chest pain. He is also clammy. Breathing is normal, responding normally, negative color change. They are requesting that you respond to the back door.
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1: Good afternoon. I'll be in service, vehicle 43. 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

Federal 6 and 136. Going to be clear from Meyer, same beginning mileage, heading out to Ash Road.

6D County Line Road. Stand by to copy the yellow. 16 County Line Road, over by Cass County, VOL for a 2008 red Chevy Malibu, unknown registration, driven by an 87-year-old white female, dementia patient missing from Cass County, left her home in Niles, last seen showing eastbound on M60 from M40 about 15 minutes ago, Central Square's VOL 1819.

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1: 68884 Fairview Drive for caller having issues with the male at this address. She's the neighbor and says that he harasses her and she has to go outside.

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0: That mail is going to be valid chauffeurs. 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

0: 324 from Central. 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I'm seeing that the female is down on the floor. She is currently breathing, but unresponsive. Looks like she may have been on the floor for quite a while.
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0: 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I'll be in the area, check for four.
1: Clear. Last known location was she went towards northbound in front of Eastside Elementary.

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1: Right.
0: If you could advise 4201 to Rama, meet him at Eastside. I've got an article of closing.
1: Yeah, well, if he's in his car, he'll hear you.

0: 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We'll be out on a foul up at 60925 Colmeyer Row, Centerville, Michigan. 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

0: Central 9933. I'll be out with Michigan. Frank Adam Nora 4478. It's a white Chevy Impala stopped on Centerville in Chicago.
1: Just Trevor South.
0: Traffic hazard.
1: Gotcha.

0: 601,
1: what
0: was that? Go ahead. 220 River Drive, apartment 84. Four callers for 10-year-old daughter took off again around 4 o'clock this time in jean overalls and a pink shirt.

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1: Go on.
0: I'm coming into Tennessee now. Where do they want me?
1: 405, can you advise?
2: I'm sitting on Washington, other side. Look at an article for the one.
1: Are you clear, Director?

0: 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Mm. 45, copy that, next.
1: Go ahead.
0: 534 on trial for a suicide in Selkirk County called, said they need a mail checked on. He busted the person in an 05 Toyota with a handgun, was upset, possibly headed northbound.
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0: Question on my information. You left from Elkhart northbound. I'm headed to the I-84 Centerville Road. It's going to be the Constantine Cemetery where Salisbury.
2: I'm clear.
3: I'm 4204. I'm in the cemetery looking for the girl. I guess I can check for a Toyota.

0: Life Care Ambulance, respond in stage, Constantine Township Cemetery, 530 Centerville Road, Constantine, 530 Centerville Road and Constantine, cross of Baldwin Street and Cemetery Street. Respond in stage for a suicidal male. Timeout 1922.
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0: 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I will be 10-8.
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1: Central 5445. We're going to point towards the hospital. That's the location of the subject.
0: You can actually just verb we are on the bulletin card. They have found the mail. No longer needing assistance.
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2: 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Mail has been located.
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0: 69952 Ricky Drive for harassing. 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

0: 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I got it here at the elementary school, Riverside.
1: Oh, yeah, I'll be in row. Central 4105, if you could advise Cass County to disregard.
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0: Pursuant registration, Edward Boy, Victor, 5940, EVV, 5940, Green and Blue, Ford Mustang, Indiana, 12 County, Senior, Michigan.